alone, making well with my soul. I need a peace that only heaven.

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5: 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Do this, but not that. God did speak through his prophets to deliver messages of warning and discipline, but they also brought messages of promise and hope. 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
7: The people who are most alive to life are those who are alive to Christ. We're to be zealous people as God's people. You and I ought to stoke the fires of passion. We ought to be passionate about the things God is passionate at. He wants to see pleasure and passion in all that we do. And zeal is a good thing.

0: Can.
1: It's Austin French with Jesus Can. My friend, don't let the world fill your mind with doubt. Stand firm in your faith and your belief that Jesus can. Because the fact is, he can. And this is Morning Light on KJOL. I am Zane Matthews. Coming up, Phillips, Craig, and Dean. I've got a 1987 classic from First Call and Night Vision headliner Ann Wilson. Your Western Soul forecast today for Grand Junction and Delta, sunny and breezy, a high of 91, Friday 86, and in Montrose today, sunny and 87, a red flag warning this afternoon, Friday, a high of 82.

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4: How are you doing in the race of life? 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
5: No matter how far we stray from God, we're never more than a prayer away. Pastor Greg Laurie urges us to keep short accounts with the Lord.
4: God says in Jeremiah 3:22, return you backsliding children and I will heal your backsliding.

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1: That is Citizen Way, Love Has Won, here on local Christian radio, KJOL. 10:31, that brings us to prayer time for this Thursday. Thank you for being here and for praying with us. We've got some needs that have come in over the last day or so that we want to pray about and ask you to pray with us on these and just believe for God's movement and His intervention on our behalf. We just want to go to the Lord this morning in prayer together. And so let's pray today. Gracious Heavenly Father, we are indeed thankful for your love to us today, that

Well, good afternoon. I'm Dave Andrews. A great hour of Christian music ahead of us. And at 3, 1 hour from now, we have In Touch Ministries with the late Dr. Charles Stanley talking about today living life to the fullest. Ought to be good. And stick around for that. That's coming up at 3 on In Touch. Psalm 145, verse 2 says, "Every day I will praise you and extol your name forever and ever." Here's Peter Burton. It's a good time to praise on KJOL.

That's Danny Gokey, only for a moment on KJOL. Coming up, we've got Accent, and today's Zane Matthews continues visiting with Lisa McGinnett from Project 127. She talks about how they're looking for Christian families to be foster homes. That's next after Brandon Lake and Gratitude on KJOL.